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7: Random hairs. You'll learn one day. I have got an eyebrow that is bugging me.
8: You know what? I finally got an eyebrow slash nose trimmer thingy.
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8: Yeah, the other day.
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7: But, can you see it? There's one, like a white one.
8: Oh, I can. I can. Oh, yeah. You want me to pluck it?
7: No.
8: But I can pluck. I'll just pluck it. It'll be fine.
7: No.
8: It'll take a second.
7: No.
8: It'll be fine.
7: No. I don't know.
8: Stop being a baby.
7: I'm not being a baby.
8: What are you going to do then?
7: I don't know. I'll go in and I'll do it myself.
8: You're going to pluck it yourself?
7: I'll get it and take it out like that.
8: Yeah. Yeah. It's like a chin hair.
7: Yeah.
8: Sometimes you're like, what? Like,
7: yeah.
8: Pluck it.
7: But it's, and it hangs just so I can see it.
8: Yes.
7: Out of my eye, kind of. But you're like, you're there. It's there. And it's like.
8: Oliver has the same thing going on right now.
7: Oh, good. Oh, good. They're Dale and Oliver. Yes. I'm Charlie's work doodle.
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1: Random hairs. You'll learn one day. I have got an eyebrow that is bugging me.
2: You know what? I finally got an eyebrow slash nose trimmer thingy.
1: Oh, you did?
2: Yeah, the other day.
1: Those are great.
2: Yeah.
1: But can you see it? There's one, like a white one.
2: Oh, I can. Oh, yeah. You want me to pluck it?
1: No.
2: But I can pluck. I'll just pluck it. It'll be fine.
1: No.
2: It'll take a second.
1: No.
2: It'll be fine.
1: No. I don't know.
2: Stop being a baby.
1: I'm not being a baby.
2: What are you going to do then?
1: I don't know. I'll go in and I'll do it myself.
2: You're going to pluck it yourself?
1: I'll get it and take it out like that.
2: Yeah. Yeah. It's like a chin hair.
1: Yeah.
2: Sometimes you're like, what? Like,
1: yeah.
2: Pluck it.
1: But it's, and it hangs just so I can see it.
2: Yes.
1: Out of my eye, kind of. And you're like, you're there. It's there. And it's like.
2: Oliver has the same thing going on right now.
1: Oh, good. Oh, good. They're Dale and Oliver. Yes. I'm Charlie's work doodle.
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0: 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They want to try your voice again. 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We just want our listeners to know that the newly designed free shower radios are back. This time, please just stick to the script.
1: Got it.
0: All right, take one.
1: In a world.
0: Gonna stop you there, Bill. No in a world, remember? Just shower radios.
1: Right. Okay.
0: In a... And before you even go there, no in a land either.
1: In the city of Paris.
0: Nope.
1: A rat becomes the world's best chef.
0: No. It's about free shower radios to our listeners, Bill.
1: An impossible true story.
0: Nope.
1: One man.
0: Not a man.
1: One army of men.
0: That's wrong, too.
1: An underdog hockey team proving the world wrong.
0: Why, Bill?
1: When the past is really the future.
0: What does that even mean?
1: A clash of titans.
0: Please stop.
1: A box.
0: This was a mistake.
1: But what's inside the box?
0: You're fired. Again.
1: You're fired again.
0: Get out of the booth, Bill.
1: I'm fired again.
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You know they had that 75 Street Brazil. 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Que hola, gata, que hola, omega. And this how we gonna do it. Dale.

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0: 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How are you? It's Dale Smith, because Charlie's off. Yep, she made it a long weekend. Canada Day into Thursday, Friday, Saturday, Sunday. That's how you do it. The weather today, going to be a little bit better. I say that. It's still going to be warm. Yeah, we're still going to have a high of 29, feels about 37, so it feels about high 30s, but maybe not into the 40s today, you know? And there's still a chance of a shower or thunderstorm, although we didn't have that weird freakish storm coming on us yesterday we thought was going to happen. So anyway, we'll see how that pans out. On to the weekend, and things look a little bit better. It looks like we're getting back into kind of a little bit more where we should be, with temperatures in the high 20s sort of thing, a little bit of humidity built in there, and also it looks like it's, for the most part, staying dry, although there's still that chance tomorrow. We'll have to wait and see. But definitely a change in the weather. Yeah. Alrighty, let's get a look and see what's happening with traffic right now. MJ's on it.
1: Looking really good out there this morning. All quiet on the major routes. The 400 running smoothly from Coldwater to Barrie and down towards Toronto, and the 404, no problem spotted for you. From Newmarket down to Markham, well, 12 and 93 to Midland, that's in great shape for you. And 26 to Stayner, 89 to Alliston. So far, that's looking good too. If you do spot a problem, let us know. 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I'm MJ. More traffic in minutes on 107.5 Cool FM.
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Barry's Best Mix, 107.5 Cool FM, Semisonic, singing about something that I vaguely remember from the past. Closing time. I can't even tell you the last time I closed a bar. You remember anything back when we were younger? It was like, now that's nothing. Because, I mean, when I was young and growing up, I mean, they stayed open till 1, right? This whole 2 o'clock thing is like new. And then when they changed it up to 2 o'clock, now I was long gone from there. For me, it's like, forget it. 1 o'clock? I couldn't even make it to 1 a.m. Now, if you want to go and meet me at the bar at 1 p.m., well, you know, now you're talking my game. It's Friday. Oh, it certainly has that Friday feel about it, doesn't it? Let's hope the weather cooperates today. It's going to be warm again, although not as oppressive as it was. Yeah, I mean, it was just, come on, it was getting crazy over the last little while. Today we're heading to 29. We're going to feel about 37-ish sort of thing with the UV index. With the humidex. UV index still going to be high enough. Get your sunscreen on if you're going to be outside. Still a chance of pop-up showers and maybe a thunderstorm, but it's like, I don't think it's going to be, you know, all that bad. Hopefully it's a good Friday. Hopefully it's a good day to get out, sit on the patio or something like that. That'd be nice. You know what else is going to be nice? Coming up after 8 o'clock, I've got some news to tell you. I got a little news we're going to talk about. Yes, because it's going to just give you one more reason to go, God, I love listening to Cool FM. And you're really going to start listening now for the summer because, well, I don't want to give away too much. But even I, when they told me what we were going to be doing, even I'm kind of like, seriously? And they're saying, yeah, seriously. And I go, wow, okay, well, that's impressive. But I'll have the details for you coming up after 8 o'clock. I know, it's a little ways off, but that's okay. Well, give the others, you know, those lazy bums that we work with and stuff, time to wake up, so they'll hear it too. Listen to us. We're so high and mighty because we get up early. Yeah, so we'll do that at about 8:10 this morning with details on the latest thing that Cool FM has for you. Dan's got all the news coming up at 5:30 in the Barry 360 newsroom. Charlotte Cardin now on Cool FM.

0: Snake at 529. Dale and Charlie. Charlie's got the day off today. Looks like a lovely start to the day.
1: Yeah, blue sky out there. Maybe a little sunshine coming up pretty soon.
0: There's that chance of showers popping up later on today. It's going to feel mid to high 30s with the humidex. So not quite as sticky as it was the last couple of days. Maybe we get to see a nice Friday. And it's Friday. It's Friday. Let's get a look at traffic details, MJ.
2: A good trip this morning over on the highways from Coldwater to Barrie to the GTA. The 400 is in good shape for you and not seeing any problems over on the 404 between Newmarket down to the Markham area, while 12 and 93 to and from Midland, that's in good shape. 26 to Stayner and 92 on the way to Wasaga. So far, so good. If you do spot an issue on the roads, let us know. 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I'm MJ. More traffic in minutes on 107.5 Cool FM.
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3: Good morning. Here's what Barrie's talking about. Beginning of the end for this heat warning. It's been lifted in a couple of places. Barrie, Collingwood, Blue Mountains, Midland. Humidity in those areas in the high 30s today. Still have an orange level alert in play for Innisfil, Essen, New Tecumseh, York, Durham, and Toronto, and a yellow alert for Orillia, north into Muskoka and Halliburton. Highs in those areas into the 30s today. Humidex up and over 40. If you're heading to Muskoka this weekend, the fire danger rating has been set to high. Eligible Canadians will find a bit more cash in their bank account starting today as quarterly payments under the Canada Groceries and Essentials Benefit begin. The benefit is paid out to lower-income households every 3 months and was previously called the GST-HST credit. Eligible households got a one-time payment worth 50% of the benefit's annual value in early June. The quarterly payments are also getting a 25% boost for the next 5 years. Annual amounts can range between a few hundred dollars to more than $1,000 per family, depending on marital status and the number of children in the household. European food safety and health officials have reported an outbreak of salmonella infections linked to flavored noodle products. 106 confirmed cases, mostly among children and young adults in 14 countries. They did not specify the vendor, but said cases linked to the strain were connected to a producer in Ukraine. Your tip could be today's top story. Text Barrie 360 at 705-797-1111. Portugal scored in stoppage time to beat Croatia 2-1 at the World Cup. Spain blanked Austria 3-0 to advance. Switzerland got by Algeria 2-0. Barrie Baycats with a walk-off win last night over the Guelph Royals, 6-5 the final. Argonauts fell 58-36 to the Stampeders. Kyle Lowry will sign a one-day contract next week with the Raptors, then retire. Change is in the wind. The forecast in 30.
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3: Clouds today, chance of showers and thunder, high 29, humidex near 37, chance of showers tonight, low 17, mix of sun and clouds, chance of showers tomorrow, high 27, humidex in the low 30s, some sun on Sunday and a high again near 27. 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

0: 107.5 Cool FM. Taylor Swift, I knew it. I knew you. What do you think? Is tonight the night? Yeah? Madison Square Garden? Do you think it's for real? Think the marriage is for real? You think the wedding's going ahead? There's still people that think the whole thing's a ruse. Throw them off. Meanwhile, they're getting married somewhere else. You know, like, I don't know, somewhere. Martha's Vineyard or something like that. I don't know. Hard to say whether her and Travis are actually going to be there, but, you know, everybody's seeing the big setup going on. And what made me really kind of go, is it for real? Is I was watching the news yesterday, and I mean, they're talking about this, and they get the little video going, and you're watching the video. And the guy's standing there, and he's like one of the New York City cops. And these are the ones that are like, to, you know, set up for security around the place. And they all got their dossiers, their folders as to why they're there. And it literally says on it, you know, Taylor Swift, Travis Kelce wedding. Like, are you gonna write that on the front of it, like a top secret, like a security dossier? And people are walking around, hey, look what I got. You know, it's like a pamphlet. It's like one of those things where you get the map of where all the celebrities live. I don't know. It just made me kind of go, seriously? I don't know. So anyway, we're going to find out. It's kind of funny to just think about whether it is or it isn't sort of thing. But yeah, so the deal is that tonight, Madison Square Gardens, Taylor Swift, Travis Kelce getting married. Follow the details along the way. Anywho. Hey, we got a nice looking day. Yeah, sun should be coming up shortly. Heading to a high of 29, feeling high 30s with the humidex. Not too bad. Hopefully we dodge the rain and we get some more sunshine because it's Friday. Yeah. How are the roads looking, MJ?
1: Off to a pretty good start this morning. On your way down the roads, the 400 between Barrie and the GTA. No issues holding it back right now. While north of Barrie, it's looking good as you make your way up to Coldwater on the 400. Same goes for Highway 11 heading up to Orillia. Over on 90 to Angus, so far no issues. And 27 to Elmvale, you're in good shape there. I'm MJ. More traffic in minutes on 107.5 Cool FM.
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8: Some people are afraid to expose intimate details of their life to others. Dale and Charlie, on the other hand, no filter. You've been warned. It's

0: 107.5 Cool FM and Olivia Rodrigo and Drop Dead. It's 5:48 and it's Dale and Charlie. Charlie's got the day off. Hang on, I got something I want to tell you. Coming up in just a little bit, later on this morning, we were going to tell you about why listening to Cool FM is going to be so much better this summer. Okay? I get the details after 8 o'clock. Right now, let's check in and see what Dan's got for us in the Barry 360 newsroom.
1: A break from the heat coming. Not a big break, but we'll take it nonetheless. Tell you more, top of the hour.
0: Latest episode of 15 Minutes You'll Never Get Back. So if you're heading out on your early morning walk so you can beat the heat, take us with you. 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
2: So, Dale, do you want to have better sex?
0: Now?
2: Right now.
0: Right now? Gosh, I'd like to, but, you know. Anyhow.
2: So, it turns out that sobbers are better in the sack.
0: Really?
2: Yeah.
0: Sobbers?
2: Now, not me, not women, you guys. Okay?
0: So, you're like one of those emotional guys.
2: Yeah, men who cry are the best lovers. This according to sexperts.
0: What's with the face? What?
2: So, this might not apply for our generation, but the Gen Zs seem to be sort of liking and swiping right to the nicer guys who are more in touch with their feminine side. You know, that brunch-loving, feeling-having type of guy. The baby girl type. Remember we talked about, like, the baby girl guy?
0: Yeah.
2: Basically, that sensitive guy.
0: Okay.
2: Okay?
0: Do I fall under that category?
2: I don't know. Have you... Now, this doesn't mean, like, just to clarify, you don't need to cry during...
0: That's usually the woman with me.
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1: How are you? It's Dale and Charlie. Charlie's got this Friday off. There's the sunshine for us.
0: It's Friday.
1: Everything's better on a Friday. Sun cloud, maybe a slight chance of showers later on. Going to feel high 30s probably with the humidity. What's happening with traffic, MJ?
2: A good start to the drive right now. On your way down the 400, Coldwater to Barrie to the GTA, everything is running smoothly out there. And the 404 between Newmarket down to the Markham area, you're in for a good drive. 89 to Alliston and 27 to Elmvale. 92 on the way to Wasaga. So far, everything there is looking good for you. 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
3: Good morning. Here's what Barrie's talking about. Relief from the heat a little bit today, a little bit more tomorrow. In fact, the heat warning has already been lifted for Barrie, Collingwood, and Midland. Still going to be toasty, but not as intense. The warning remains in effect for Orillia, north into Muskoka and Halliburton, and from Innisfil and Essa, south to Toronto. Again, not as intense, but there is a potential for Humidex values near 40 today and tomorrow. Hang in there. The fire danger rating across Muskoka has been set to high, meaning no daytime burning, no fireworks, and all fire permits are suspended. Small contained fires are allowed between 6 p.m. and 8 a.m., but are not recommended. Check your bank account if you're eligible. Should be a Canada Groceries and Essentials benefit payment in there. Low-income households get the benefit quarterly. It varies depending on marital status and the number of children in the family. Long list of charges laid after not a Wasaga OPP used the automated license plate recognition system to pull a driver over on Canada Day. Unauthorized plate, obstructing the plate, no insurance, insecure load, unsafe vehicle, and more. First wave of players for this year's Boots and Hearts barn burner have been announced. John Tavares, of course, former Barrie Colts Aaron Ekblad, Andrew Mangiapane, and Kayshawn Aitchison, Bo Horvat, Sam Gagne, the Leafs' number one pick Gavin McKenna, and Barrie native Jesse Eldridge of the Montreal Victoire. Puck drops on the barn burner August 6th. See it, shoot it, share your news on the Barrie 360 text line, 705-797-1111. Ronaldo tied it on a penalty kick. Ramos scored the winner in stoppage time. Portugal got by Croatia 2-1 at the World Cup. Switzerland beat Algeria 2-0. Spain blanked Australia 3-0. Francisco Hernandez walked things off for the Baycats last night in a 6-5 win over Guelph.
4: I was just thinking, if I see that ball hit the ground in front of home plate and I see it pop up, I'm going on contact. Just try and get a good jump, more rhythm to home, not trying to freeze back.
3: It was the Baycats' fourth walk-off win of the season. Argonauts fell 58-36 to the Stampeders. Kyle Lowry expected to sign a one-day contract next week with Toronto so he can retire as a Raptor. Today's one-word weather, evolving. The forecast in 30.
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1: Cool FM weather. Cloudy day ahead. Could be showers and thunder. High 29. Humidex near 37. Chance of showers tonight. Low 17. Mix of sun and clouds. Chance of showers tomorrow. High 27. Humidex in the low 30s. Some sun on Sunday. High again near 27. It's 19 in Barrie. 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

0: 107.5 Cool FM and Leonard Stella and la-di-da. It's 6:10, Dale and Charlie, Friday morning. Everything's better on a Friday. Sun's up, warming up. Right now it's 19, not bad. It's quite nice. You're out for a walk. Yeah, this is a good time to go do it. Later on today, it's going to feel high 30s with the humidity built in. Still not really as bad as it was, like oppressive over the last couple of days. Today, it looks like it's going to shape up to be a lot nicer.
1: In the summertime, when the weather is hot, you can stretch right up.
2: Summertime is barbecue season. I mean, in fairness, I think, you know, Canadians are tough. We barbecue.
0: We barbecue year-round.
2: It doesn't even matter.
0: But
2: AI uncovered a Bloomberg article that had professional chefs list off foods you shouldn't cook on a grill. And one of them is a burger. And when, like, to be specific, grill meaning like the actual, like, grill thingies. What are those called?
0: Grill thingies?
2: You know, what you put the meat on, like if you put it right on the barbecue.
0: Yeah.
2: So I guess the barbecue grills.
0: Yeah, like the grill, the metal grate.
2: That. So burgers, number one. So the chef's argument is that the fat drips down, right?
0: Mm-hmm.
2: The outside doesn't get caramelized and you lose the flavor.
0: That's funny because I have a friend of mine. She's a professional barbecuer.
2: Yeah,
0: professional griller. Yeah. Diva Q. But you know, she always used to say, and she's backed away from it a little bit, but she always says, Dale, fat is flavor.
2: Right? So you're supposed to use a plancha?
0: A what?
2: A plancha.
0: Okay.
2: Which is a flat piece of cast iron you place on top of the grill.
0: Oh, well, I don't have to do that. I'm just going to go over to Georgian Hot Tubs and get myself one of those Traeger flat rock griddles.
2: But so that's what I'm thinking because all of the arguments here kind of go toward that. So a filet mignon, for example, doesn't have enough fat for the grill, it's saying.
0: Like have you ever had like a flat iron steak?
2: No.
0: And they do it on a flat iron like that?
2: I've never done that. But what about how do you get the grill marks? People like those grill marks.
0: No, you don't get grill marks. But if you're a fan of grill marks, it's like, whatever. I mean,
2: you don't need those.
0: You don't need them.
2: Okay.
0: That charring adds a certain element of flavor, I guess.
2: I think it's bad for you, isn't it?
0: Well, it brings in carcinogens into the whole question, right? That's why they say you shouldn't have like burnt outsides to your burger.
2: Okay, shish kebabs are another one. They're, you know, like pizzas, fishes. They're all saying, again, the whole idea is to use like a flat iron.
0: A flat iron. A griddle. You know what else is very tough and you shouldn't do on barbecue, on the grate?
2: Mm.
0: Pancakes.
2: Oh, got it. Okay. Right. Okay. Like, what? I'm like, who barbecues pancakes?
0: Oh, my God, Charlie.
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4: Looks pretty good right now on your way down the major routes from Coldwater to Barrie to the Holland Marsh. The 400 is running well and not seeing any problems. Over on Highway 11 from Barrie to Orillia to Gravenhurst, it's looking good. On 26 to Stayner, 90 to Angus, 89 to Alliston, looking good too. 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

0: reason, no woman, no cry, 620. How are you? It's Dale and Charlie. Man, oh man. Oh, it's going to be nice. Look at that. Sun's coming up. I don't know. They're saying there could be a little bit of rain coming later on today. I'm hoping not. I'm hoping we just see a nice day with highs 29, feeling like high 30s with the humidity. But hopefully we get to see a pretty good amount of sunshine as we start things off early. 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
1: So forget lattes and flat whites. There's a new way to drink coffee.
0: How now?
1: According to social media, of course, the only way to consume the bean is in an espresso bomb.
0: An espresso bomb?
1: Bomb. Yeah.
0: Okay. What's that?
1: Now, this, for the record, is a drink that shouldn't work, but bizarrely does. It's alcohol-free, of course, made of espresso, tonic water, a squeeze of lemon or lime, and a pinch of salt. You should see his nose right now.
0: That does not sound good at all.
1: Yeah. Thanks to TikTok, where the good, the bad, and the ugliest ideas, you know, emerge.
0: Mm-hmm.
1: You can now hail this espresso bomb. So how this works, coffee, obviously we know, is packed with bitter tasting flavor compounds, mm-hmm. right?
0: Yeah.
1: That's the part of its charm. And that's why a lot of us use sugar or milks or syrups to kind of get rid of that.
0: Bailey's.
1: Exactly. So the espresso bomb takes a different approach. Salt suppresses bitterness. Okay.
0: All right.
1: Which is why some people even add it to
0: regular coffee.
1: Yeah, sometimes. Mm-hmm.
0: Yeah, when I was growing up, my parents used to do that in their drip coffee thing. They would fill up the filter and they would sprinkle some salt on top.
1: So go figure. Yeah. They say like no more than a pinch, right? Okay.
0: Uh-huh. Yeah.
1: So that's kind of the idea. Now, when it comes to the citrus, right, bear in mind that coffee is naturally acidic, okay?
0: All right.
1: So lemon matches the coffee's bitterness.
0: Okay.
1: Okay, so that it's...
0: Where's the tonic come into this?
1: Well, the tonic water, which is where this drink should technically, you know, completely unravel.
0: Yes.
1: Really.
0: Yeah.
1: Okay. Tonic water. Tonic famously contains bitter.
0: Yeah.
1: What are those thingies? Like what? What is that taste in the tonic?
0: Quinine.
1: What?
0: Quinine.
1: Yeah, that's it. Yeah. Which essentially doubles down as the problem. But somehow the bubbles and the subtle sweetness act as the bridge between the espresso and the lemon.
0: Mm.
1: So I guess that's how this goes. So double shot of espresso, like a little flakes of salt, one lemon wedge, full fat tonic water, and some ice. And you got yourself an espresso bomb. Probably. Followed by something else.
0: Charlie bomb.
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0: 107.5 Cool FM, 6:29, and it's Dale and Charlie. We've got a beautiful-looking sunrise now. A couple of clouds up there, but overall, it's Friday. Everything's better on a Friday. Coming up after 7 o'clock, Generation Gap. Hey, one more chance to get your hands on that new fishing rod and reel from National Sports Fishing Foundation, because it is Family Fishing Week. So we'll do that on the Generation Gap coming up just after 7 o'clock. After 8, I got a big announcement to pass along. Okay, so let's see how the roads are moving along right now. MJ, what's going on?
1: Hey, good-looking trip out there this morning from Coldwater to Barrie to the Holland Marsh. All of that is looking good for you. While the 404 in good shape, too, from Newmarket down to Markham on 26 to Stainer, 90 to Angus, 89 to Alliston. You're in for a good trip there. 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Big Swish, Brine Drive, Barrie. I'm MJ. More traffic in minutes on 107.5 Cool FM.
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2: Good morning. Here's what Barrie's talking about. How you holding up? Should be a little less stifling today. The heat warning lifted for Barrie, Collingwood, Blue Mountains, and Midland. Temperature in the low 30s, perhaps. Heat warnings remain in effect from Orillia north into Muskoka and east through Halliburton, as well as through Innisfil and Essa to York and Durham regions in Toronto. The fire danger rating for Muskoka has been moved to high. No daytime burning allowed. All fire permits are suspended and no fireworks. Small contained fires are allowed between 6 p.m. and 8 a.m., but fire chiefs wish you wouldn't. Quarterly payments of the Fed's grocery and essentials benefit begin today for eligible families. Used to be the GST-HST credit. Annual amounts range from a few $100 to more than $1,000 per family, depending on marital status and number of kids. Sony is going to stop producing discs for its PlayStation games in 2020. 28 says there's a growing preference to buy and download games online. A lot of people have been waiting for this. Barrie Rib Fest today through Sunday at Heritage Park. Got a scoop? We're listening. Send your news tip to the Barrie 360 text line 705-797-1111. Portugal scored in stoppage time to beat Croatia 2-1 at the World Cup. Spain blanked Austria 3-0 to advance. Switzerland got by Algeria 2-0. Barrie Baycats with a walk-off win last night over the Guelph Royals, 6-5 the final. Argonauts fell 58-36 to the Stampeders. Kyle Lowry wants to retire as a Raptor. He's expected to sign a one-day contract next week to make it happen. A little less sweat today. The forecast in 30.
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2: Clouds today, chance of showers and thunder, high 29, Humidex near 37, chance of showers tonight, low backs off to 17, mix of sun and clouds, chance of showers tomorrow, high 27, Humidex into the 30s, some sun on Sunday, high again near 27, it's 19 in Barrie. For updates all day long, follow us on Blue Sky and X at Barrie 360 and online at Barrie360.com.
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0: It's just All I Want to Be. It's 640. Dale and Charlie, All I Want to Be is $1,000 richer. Perhaps you can later on this morning, 740. We are going to play Cool FM's $1,000 Minute. 10 questions, 60 seconds could land a grand in your hand for the weekend and $100 in Lotto Max tickets. Some sunshine up there now, a few clouds. Currently 19. We head up to feel like it's going to be about 37 later on today with the humidity built in.
1: Well, everyone is free to do what they want. I choose to take care of myself. And if people aren't satisfied with that, then they can take care of themselves too.
2: Guess what time it is?
0: What time is it?
2: It's time for the Millennials Midlife Crisis. It's painfully accurate for millennials, me.
0: You.
2: We're basically mid-40s.
0: Yep.
2: Okay?
0: Mm-hmm.
2: Sports cars have been replaced by, should I spend $800 a month trying to optimize my gut and, you know, microbio whatever? I don't know. Anyway.
0: Body shaping?
2: Thank you. So the oldest millennials, me, are basically 45, and now we've reached that magical stage of life where we're either reinventing ourselves or completely unraveling.
0: Mm-hmm.
2: So gone are the days of buying the red Corvette.
0: Yeah.
2: So at this point, there are a couple options and paths that millennials are choosing, okay?
0: Mm-hmm.
2: So I ask you fellow millennials out there, which path are you choosing? There is, have an affair with a 20-year-old. Then realize you have absolutely nothing to talk about. You could quit drinking. You could start drinking again because you quit drinking. Right? And then there's Botox. Oh. You know, a lot of us are choosing Botox. Followed by Ozempic.
0: Jeez.
2: Okay.
0: Yeah.
2: A lot of us with our midlife crisis now are choosing to try to run a marathon. There's the have a panic baby.
0: A panic baby?
2: There are people in their 40s now that are like having babies because their babies are older, and it's a whole thing. Not my thing, but it's a whole thing. Getting divorced. That's another thing people are choosing all of a sudden. Become obsessed with cold plunges. I have friends that are like totally into that. The wow. Cold plunge thing. Yeah.
0: Guys, what are you doing?
2: I don't know. And then there's other ones that are spending like $700 on supplements that taste like lawn clippings.
0: If you're drinking something green in a glass,
2: yeah.
0: I'm not joining you. Okay, I'm just saying.
2: We're a different breed of midlife crisis.
0: Yeah.
2: You know, some people take those vacations and the, mm-hmm. you know, the sports car, you know, mm-hmm. like Rob mm-hmm. did the sports car.
0: Yeah.
2: I'm apparently doing Botox and lawn clippings. Delicious.
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0: 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MJ?
4: A good trip heading down the highways from Coldwater to Barrie to the GTA. It's a good-looking run out there. While the 404, no problems at the moment from Newmarket down to Markham. On 92 to Wasaga, so far so good. 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

0: Black Eyed Peas on Cool FM, and I got a feeling you are going to like what you hear at 8:10 this morning, because I got some news for you, something new coming to Cool FM, and we are going to enjoy the summer with it. Yes, we are, but we're going to have to wait till 8:10 to get that good little bit of information. Coming up at 7:10, however, we're going to play the Generation Gap. One last chance for the kids to get their hands on a new fishing rod and reel, courtesy of Canadian Sport Fishing Foundation. And also, 7:40, Cool FM's $1,000 Minute. Oh, yeah. And also a chance to win a carload to go and enjoy a little time at the drive-in. Yes. It's the typical busy Friday here at Cool FM. Dale and Charlie. Charlie's got the day off. We've got some sun, some cloud. They're saying that little chance of showers. I don't know. I mean, I don't mind a little bit of cloud. Hey, if it just kind of cools things off and keeps me from getting too burned when I'm outside. That's okay. I'm okay with that. But, maybe just a nice day. Yeah, but it's Friday. Everything's better on a Friday. Feels 19 right now. What are you working on, Dan? The Barry 360 Newsroom.
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0: Okay. And with Charlie being off, let me see here. What do we got? Oh, speaking of, Charlie was just hosting the Walk for Gildas Club, which just happened in Barrie last weekend. And Fifth Naked performed. Fifth Naked performed at the show. Now, it's been 20 years since Super Beautiful Monster was released. Back in 2006? Yeah. And good news, if you're a fan of that album and Fifth Naked, there's going to be a 2026 vinyl reissue. It's coming out on vinyl. Yeah, everything good comes out on vinyl eventually. Nice to have the vinyl. That way you can sit and look at the record cover, the album cover. It's way cooler. Digital music. Forget it. And here we go. This happened. A guest's portable phone charger reportedly caught on fire in the boarding area of It's a Small World ride at Disney World. Yikes! Disney cast members quickly extinguished the flames and safely evacuated the guests with no reported injuries. The ride briefly closed but resumed normal operations later the same day, according to park officials. Well, there's smoke and flames and it's really hot. My phone charger is missing. I'm very fraught, but it's now very clear. Let's get the hell out of here. The ride's on fire after all. And that's what's trending on Cool FM. We'll check the news with Dan Blakely next after Virginia to Vegas.

Harry's Best Mix. 107.5 Cool FM, Virginia to Vegas. And no excuses. How are you? It's Dale and Charlie coming up. At about 7:10, we are going to play the Cool FM Generation Gap. We need the whole team ready to play, okay? I know you've been trying to get in over the course of the week. Get your hands on this fishing rod and reel. And you got one last chance coming up in about 10 minutes' time. So kids, get ready. Make sure you got an adult ready to play on the Generation Gap. $740, $1,000 on the line with Cool FM's $1,000 million.

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2: Good morning. Here's what Barry's talking about. Beginning of the end for this heat warning. It's been lifted in a couple of places. Barry, Collingwood, Blue Mountains, Midland. Humidity in those areas into the 30s today. Still have an orange level alert in play for Innisfil, Essa, New Tecumseh, York, Durham, and Toronto. And a yellow alert for Orillia, north into Muskoka and Halliburton. Highs in those areas today into the 30s, humidex closer to 40. If you're heading to Muskoka this weekend, the fire danger rating has been set to high. Check your bank account. If you're eligible, should be a Canada Groceries and Essentials benefit payment in there. Low-income households get the benefit quarterly. It varies in amount depending on marital status and the number of children in the family. Long list of charges laid after Nottawasaga OPP used the automated license plate recognition system to pull a driver over on Canada Day. Unauthorized plate, obstructing the plate, no insurance, insecure load, unsafe vehicle, and more. European food safety and health officials have reported an outbreak of salmonella infections linked to flavored noodle products. 106 confirmed cases, mostly among children and young adults in 14 countries. They did not specify the vendor, but said cases linked to the strain were connected to a producer in Ukraine. If it's news to you, it could be news to us, too. Keep us in the loop at the Barry 360 text line, 705-797-1111. Ronaldo tied it on a penalty shot. Ramos scored the winner in stoppage time. Portugal got by Croatia 2-1 at the World Cup. Switzerland beat Algeria 2-0. Spain blanked Austria 3-0. Baycats edged the Royals last night 6-5. Noel McGarry-Doyle drove in the winning run, eager to make his presence felt after sitting out since mid-June with a hamstring injury.
3: I'm just ready to get in the game. You know, I was tired of sitting on the bench as much as it's good for me to be resting up and healing the hamstring. It's just eating me alive sitting on the bench, and to get in there today was a dream come true, it felt like.
2: McGarry Doyle also had an RBI double in the game. Argos fell 58-36 to the Stampeders. Kyle Lowry expected to sign a one-day contract next week with Toronto so he can retire as a Raptor. Today's one-word weather, evolving. The forecast in 30.
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2: Mostly cloudy day ahead. Could be showers and thunder. High 29. Humidex 37. Chance of showers tonight. Low 17. Mix of sun and clouds. Chance of showers tomorrow. High 27. Humidex in the low 30s. Some sun on Sunday. High again near 27. 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
5: 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Mornings with Dale and Charlie, mind-numbingly cool. Oh, sorry, that actually says mind-blowingly cool. My bad. 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

0: 107.5 Cool FM, the weekend, and I feel it coming. Yeah, we feel the weekend coming. It's Friday. A little sun, a little cloud. Cloud's putting up a little bit better fight right now. I don't want to see that. Come on, we want a nice day today because it's Friday and everything's supposed to be better on a Friday. 21 is where we're sitting right now. Yeah, we got that humidity already building in, feeling like 28, 29. Later on, we could tack 10 more degrees on that, making it feel into the high 30s. But still, maybe not quite as sticky as it was on Wednesday and Thursday. All right, it is time for the Cool FM Generation Gap. 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They got a South Barry location in Thornton, and a brand new fishing rod and reel, courtesy of the Canadian National Sports Fishing Foundation. All right, it's National Family Fishing Week. 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But to get your hands on that brand new fishing rod and reel, kids, you got to have an adult ready to help out. And then you got to call up and answer a very simple question today. You know, we always talk about it's this official day or this national day or that national day. Well, today's a really silly day. It's National Drive Your Corvette to Work Day. Maybe it's just me, but I'm thinking if you can really afford one of those nice classic Corvettes, you don't need to have a job because you're independently wealthy. It's Drive Your Corvette to Work Day. Now, here we go, kids, and get some help from an adult to figure this out. Which car company, which car brand is the Corvette? 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Which car brand is the Corvette? 727-1075. 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Time to get a look at traffic details now, MJ.
1: Looks like a nice drive right now on the 400 from Barrie to the GTA. The 400 is running along smoothly and not hearing of any issues. Over on Highway 11 from Barrie up to Orillia to Gravenhurst, it's looking good. On 27 to Elmvale and 90 to Angus, 89 to Alliston. 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

0: 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Cougar Dolls and Iris. 20 minutes after 7 o'clock. We'll check the news with Dan Blakely coming up at 7:30, 7:40. We got a 10 questions, 60 seconds for Cool FM's $1,000 Minute. Big news coming after 8 o'clock as well. A little cloud has moved into the area right now, but we'll see if it brings any sprinkles with it. High feeling probably up around into the 30s. It's going to be a little bit cooler onto the weekend because, yes, it is Friday, and things are social. There'll be some socializing going on later.
1: Yeah.
0: Life in the Gen Y generation, or millennial.
1: Right.
0: Millennial.
1: That's me.
0: That's you.
1: That's me. Life in my generation. Okay,
0: now,
1: let's go.
0: Let me see if this sad story relates, or you can relate to this sad story.
1: Oh, good. Please, give me sadness. That's what I want.
0: Let me tell you about a woman named Aubrey.
1: Aubrey.
0: Aubrey used Partyful, which is an event hosting an invitation platform.
1: Right.
0: Partyful.
1: Mm-hmm.
0: To invite friends to a June 20th get-together.
1: Okay.
0: To celebrate her 10-year anniversary of living in the Big Apple.
1: Fun.
0: She invited 50 people and received 10 no's, 3 maybes, and 24 yeses.
1: Cool.
0: She then proceeded to say, well, 24 people for sure, maybe 27 or 30, right?
1: Mm-hmm.
0: Spent $1,000 on food, alcohol, and decorations.
1: Nobody showed up.
0: Spent the morning preparing a speech, getting the pizza all together, setting it up. Afternoon came, 8 people.
1: Oh, 8.
0: 8 people showed up. What is wrong with millennials?
1: Okay, so I know, right? Millennials, we have a problem with commitment in general. No, and I mean that. Like, just stupid things. Like, my mom, for example, will say to me, hey, next week, maybe we should do this. I'm like, Ma, I can't think about anything even 30 minutes from now. You know, we have this problem processing and making plans. We're kind of like...
0: I mean, I know you've bailed on me a couple of times.
1: A lot of times. I'm like, yeah, I'm coming. Then I'm like, no.
0: I'll get there and I get the text.
1: I bailed, for example, about 22 minutes before the event on Friday. And I was like, yeah, you know what? I'm all pissed off. I'm not coming. And they're like, okay, see you later. You know, and they know it wasn't about them. But I just, something rubbed me the wrong way. I was getting ready to go and I got annoyed and I was like, you know, I'm not going. I'm not going.
0: I don't get that. Whereas my generation.
1: You're just like, yeah, where's
0: Xers
1: the keg?
0: It's like, yeah, you know what? Yeah, something pissed me off, but guess what I'm going to do?
1: I'm going to
0: go out and I'm going to forget all about that.
1: And that is the difference between Gen X and Gen Y.
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8: They're like that splash of Bailey's in your coffee. 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Cool Mornings with Dale and Charlie on 107.5 Cool FM. Yeah, we'll take another splash.

0: 107.5 Cool FM, 729. Dale and Charlie. Charlie's got the day off today. It's Dale Smith. It is sunny and a little bit of cloud, and we're at 21 right now. We feel 29. It's going to be warm enough again later on. Maybe not quite as sticky as it was the last couple of days, but sticky enough. But that's okay, because it's Friday, and you can win $1,000 coming up in 10 minutes' time. Cool FM's $1,000 Minute on the way at 7:40. All right, now let's check traffic with MJ.
1: In New Tech, we've got reports of a structure fire over on Victoria Street East between Lorne and East Avenue, so do be careful and watch out for emergency crews throughout there. Meanwhile, as you're heading down the 400, everything is looking good between Coldwater to Barrie, and it not seeing any problems down towards Toronto. A little bit of volume, though, approaching Finch to the 401. Meanwhile, over on Highway 11, that's looking good from Barrie to Orillia to Gravenhurst, not hearing of any delays. Over on 89 to Alliston, 27 to Elmvale, 92 on the way to Wasaga, looks good too. 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
2: Good morning. Here's what Barrie's talking about. Relief from the heat. A little bit today, a little bit more tomorrow. In fact, the heat warning has already been lifted for Barrie, Collingwood, and Midland. Still going to be toasty, just not as intense. The warning remains in effect for Orillia, north into Muskoka and Halliburton, and from Innisfil and Essa, south to Toronto. Again, not as intense, but the potential for humidex values near 40 today and tomorrow. Hang in there. The fire danger rating across Muskoka has been set to high, meaning no daytime burning, no fireworks, and all fire permits are suspended. Small contained fires are allowed between 6 p.m. and 8 a.m., but are discouraged. Check your bank account. If you're eligible, should be a Canada Groceries and Essentials benefit payment in there. Low-income households get the benefit quarterly. It varies depending on marital status and the number of children in the family. Long list of charges laid after Nottawasaga OPP used the automated license plate recognition system to pull a driver over on Canada Day. Unauthorized plate, obstructing the plate, no insurance, insecure load, unsafe vehicle, and more. First wave of players for this year's Boots and Hearts Barn Burner have been announced. John Tavares, of course, former Barrie Colts Aaron Ekblad, Andrew Mangiapane, and Kayshawn Aitchison. Bo Horvat, Sam Gagner, the Leafs' number one pick, Gavin McKenna, and Barrie native Jesse Eldridge of the Montreal Victoire. Puck drops on the barn burner August 6th. Your tip could be today's top story. Share it on the Barrie 360 text line 705-797-1111. Portugal scored in stoppage time to beat Croatia 2-1 at the World Cup. Spain blanked Austria 3-0 to advance. Switzerland got by Algeria 2-0. Barrie Baycats with a walk-off win last night over the Guelph Royals, 6-5 the final. Argonauts fell 58-36 to the Stampeders. Kyle Lowry wants to retire as a Raptor. He is expected to sign a one-day contract next week to make it happen. Less intense today. The forecast in 30.
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2: Expecting mostly clouds today and maybe some showers and thunder. High 29, humidex 37. Chance of showers tonight, low 17. Mix of sun and clouds. Chance of showers tomorrow, high 27. Humidex in the low 30s. Some sun on Sunday, high again near 27. It's 21 in Barrie, humidex 29. 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

0: 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It is 7:40 and it's Dale and Charlie. Charlie's got the day off today. It's Dale Smith. It's going to be a fairly nice day today. Kind of sun, kind of cloud. Probably feeling around high 30s, you know, 37 once the humidity rolls in. So not quite as tough as it was the last couple of days to take, but still. And they're saying there's still a little chance of showers. I don't know. It's Friday. That's all that matters. Feels 29 right now with the humidity. Okay. I got 10 questions. You got 60 seconds. Yep. 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Keeping it real all the way to sold. Reach out now at PeggyHill.com. Seventh caller, and you're getting a shot to answer those 10 questions. Win $1,000. And you're picking up $100 in Lotto Max tickets as well. Okay, what's going on with traffic, MJ?
1: Off to a good trip right now on the major routes from Coldwater to Barrie to the Holland Marsh. A good-looking run on the 400. It is going to slow down a bit, though. Approaching Finch to the 401, making your way into Toronto, while the 404, not seeing any problems from Newmarket down to Markham and 92 to Wasonga, 27 to Elmvale. Looks good, too. Over in Newtek, we do have reports of a structure fire. Keep an eye out around Victoria Street East between Lawrence Street and East Avenue. Last heard that emergency crews were on scene, so just keep an eye out for them. 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I'm MJ. 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
0: Okay, it's Friday. Wayne is ready to play. 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
10: How are you?
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0: Good, you got plans for the weekend?
10: Cold beer.
0: Cold beer. All right. 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Wayne, let's see if we can get you $1,000 to go buy that beer, okay?
10: Perfect.
0: 10 questions, 60 seconds. If you get them all right, it's $1,000. Now, if you don't know it, I want you to say pass. And if you say pass, we'll just move on to the next one and we'll come back to that one if time permits. Plus, first answer you give us is always the one we take, okay?
10: Yep.
0: All righty, Wayne Faulkner, it's time to play Cool FM's $1,000 Minute. Your 60 seconds begins right now. Which chocolate bar is known for having bubbles that melt on your tongue?
10: Arrow.
0: Canada Day is known as this day in the NHL.
10: Trask.
0: How many days are there in July?
10: 31.
0: What famous comet passes by Earth about every 75 years?
10: Halley's.
0: Back in the day, what printed book used to be the go-to place for finding phone numbers of local businesses?
10: Phone book.
0: If Amy got her tragus pierced, what part of her body did she pierce?
10: Pass.
0: Barry Ribfest is in town this weekend. What animal do baby back ribs come from?
10: Pass.
0: How many of the Great Lakes are entirely in Canada?
10: 3.
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10: Backstreet Boys.
0: What do we call animals that are active during the night?
10: Nocturnal.
0: I was going to go, if Amy got her tragus pierced, what part of the body did she pierce? What are you thinking?
10: Navel.
0: Now, are you basing that on knowing Amy? No. Her ear. Just her ear. That's what the little flap is at the bottom. That's a tragus. Oh, my. I don't know. I don't think I've seen Amy's navel. I don't think she's tapped that bare midriff section, so I'm not sure. I can't confirm whether or not that's pierced as well. Okay, well, we got to go back and correct a couple here along the way. Canada Day in the NHL is known as Free Agency Day, not Draft Day. That was a little bit before. Free Agency Day. The Yellow Pages. Remember, we used to go to the Yellow Pages, not just the phone book, but the Yellow Pages. Also, Barry Ribfest is in town, and baby back ribs come from pigs. That's pork, my friend. I mean, there are beef ribs, but those aren't back ribs. Those are baby back ribs. All right, and there's actually no Great Lakes entirely in Canada. All but one of them, Michigan, they're all shared between Canada and the U.S. All right, but you know what? You, my friend, have still got $100 in Lotto Max tickets coming your way, and let's see what that turns into, all right?
10: Perfect.
0: All right. Wayne, thanks for playing along this morning on Cool FM's $1,000 Minute. You'll get a chance to do it on Monday now, I guess, eh? Yeah. 7:40. Perhaps then you'll win $1,000 on Cool FM's $1,000 Minute. Post Malone now.

0: 107.5 Cool FM, and there's Post Malone and Chemical. It is 10 to 8, Dale and Charlie. Charlie's got the day off. After 8 o'clock, we have got a huge announcement for you about something that you're going to be like all excited about that we are going to start to add in here for the summer on Cool FM. That's all I'm going to give you. Well, I'll tell you, 8:10, we're going to have all the details for you. Oh, and before 9 o'clock, we are going to give you a chance to win a carload full to get out and enjoy some fun at the drive-in. Yep, because you're just going to have to figure out what movie it is on the when you get the chance to play that. But that'll be before 9 o'clock. A lot of great movies are playing, by the way, at the drive-ins. You got Minions and Monsters, Disclosure Day. Oh, all kinds of them. Toy Story 5, Scary Movie 6. That'll be coming up sometime between now and 9 o'clock. All right. Dan Blakely in the Barrie 360 Newsroom with a Cool FM News update for us. What you working on for 8 o'clock, Dan? Oh, hang on a second. Let me just turn the microphone on here for you, Dan. Okay.
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0: 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Dale and Charlie. Charlie's got the day off today. It's Dale Smith. Big news coming up in about 10 minutes. All right. Hang on. It's Friday. Oh, and the weather is going to be kind of 50-50. Yeah, a little sun, a little cloud. They're saying a little chance of rain. I don't know. Doesn't look like it right now. 29 with the humidex right now, but it's going up to feel about 37 later. What's happening with traffic, MJ?
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0: 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And here's Dan Blakely.
1: Good morning. Here's what Barrie's talking about. How you holding up? Should be a little less stifling today. The heat warning has been lifted for Barrie, Collingwood, Blue Mountains, and Midland. Temperature in the low 30s perhaps today. Heat warnings remain in effect for Marillion, north into Muskoka, east through Halliburton. They could be lifted soon. Warnings remain in play through tomorrow from Innisfil and Essid down through York and Durham regions into Toronto. The fire danger rating for Muskoka has been moved to high. No daytime burning allowed. All fire permits are suspended. No fireworks. Small contained fires are allowed between 6 p.m. and 8 a.m., but fire chiefs wish you wouldn't. Oh, and trouble with the chiller system for the operating room at South Muskoka Memorial Hospital in Bracebridge has disrupted surgical services. Elective surgeries have been rescheduled. Urgent needs will be taken care of at Huntsville District Hospital. Quarterly payments of the Fed's grocery and essentials benefit begin today for eligible families. Used to be the GST-HST credit. Annual amounts range from a few hundred dollars to more than $1,000 per family, depending on marital status and number of kids. Sony is going to stop producing discs for its PlayStation games in 2028, says there's a growing preference to buy and download games online, and a lot of people have been waiting for this. Barrie Rib Fest today through Sunday at Heritage Park. Got a scoop? We're listening. Send your news tip to the Barrie 360 text line 705-797-1111. Ronaldo tied it on a penalty shot. Ramos scored the winner in stoppage time. Portugal got by Croatia 2-1 at the World Cup. Switzerland beat Algeria 2-0. Spain blanked Austria 3-0. Francisco Hernandez walked things off for the Baycats last night in a 6-5 win over Guelph.
2: I was just thinking, if I see that ball hit the ground in front of home plate and I see it pop up, I'm going on contact. Just try and get a good jump. More rhythm to home, not trying to freeze back.
1: It was the Baycats' fourth walk-off win of the season. Argos fell 58-36 to the Stampeders in the CFL. Kyle Lowry expected to sign a one-day contract next week with Toronto so he can retire as a Raptor. Today's one-word weather, evolving. The forecast in 30.
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1: Expecting clouds today, showers and thunder too, high 29, humidex 37, chance of showers tonight, low 17, mix of sun and clouds, chance of showers tomorrow, high 27, humidex in the low 30s, some sun on Sunday, high again near 27, it's 21 in Barrie, humidex at 29. For updates all day long, follow us on Blue Sky and X at Barrie 360 and online at Barrie360.com.
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1: It's Frank Walker, Nate Smith, and Missing You on Cool FM. It's 8:10, Dale and Charlie. Charlie's got the day off. It's Friday. Everything's better on a Friday, and I'm going to prove it to you. Oh, man. You know what? They just gave us the details on this just days ago, and it's very exciting. Here, Cool FM, you know, we've always given you great prizes, right? Trips, cash, concerts. But this summer, we're actually going to give you what you want. 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Pick your prize. It's all on you. Are you ready? 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At that time, you'll want to be caller number 7, and it goes all through the day, right? Okay? All through the day. And once you've done that, you're going to be one step closer to getting into an invitation-only Cool FM Pick Your Prize event on September 11th at Liar's Kitchen and Social, downtown on Dunlop Street. From that, you'll have a chance to pick your prize from an incredible lineup of prizes. And I mean incredible. You'll have to go to the website to see all of them because there's just so many to announce. But here's the deal. 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How about a Tuscany wine tour? 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A Super Bowl prize pack. $10,000 worth of designer shoes. You could swim the Great Barrier Reef in Australia. The list goes on and on. An exotic vacation for two in Bora Bora. 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But nonetheless, to get the full list of prizes for Cool FM's Pick Your Prize Contest, go to 1075coolfm.com and then on Monday, be listening for the cue to call. Charlie and I are going to give you the first chance to hear it. You want to be caller number 7 at that time, 727-1075. And if you are, you're going to be invited into that invite-only Cool FM Pick Your Prize event, September 11th at Liar's Kitchen and Social, where you might be the one standing on stage and picking your prize from that amazing list of unbelievable prizes that we've got for Cool FM's Pick Your Prize contest. Boom. Unbelievable. Even when I saw the list of prizes, I'm going, are you kidding me? Whew, that's exciting. This is exciting. And we're going to have a fun summer with this. Okay, there you go. Now you're all up to date. Today looks like a sun cloud mix with a slim chance of showers later on. Pretty nice for a Friday. How are the roads doing, MJ?
2: Looking really good out this morning on the 400 between Barrie and the GTA. But as you get close to the 401, it's going to slow down on you between Finch and the 401 getting into Toronto. And the 404, that continues to look pretty good from Newmarket down to the Markham area. No major holdups for you on 26 to Stainer and Collingwood. And over on 90 to Angus, 89 to Alliston. No major issues there. Over in Newtek, we do have reports of a structure fire and that cruiser on scene on Victoria Street East between Lawrence Street and East Avenue, so watch out for them. 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I'm MJ. More traffic in minutes on 107.5 Cool FM.
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0: 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Miley Cyrus used to be young. Didn't we all, Miley? Well, we found out yesterday Miley's got her own signature Barbie doll now. Yeah. 20 minutes after 8 o'clock, it's Dale and Charlie. Charlie's got the day off. It's Dale Smith. We're going to find out what's trending today coming up, including, you know, the Irish are known for their colorful language. Sometimes even on live TV. We'll have the details on that. And, of course, the wedding of the month coming up next.
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9: 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Officials say these incidents could have been prevented by getting a locate. Avoid risky digs and always click before you dig. 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
11: When the backdrop's gotta give main character energy. When the balloons have to blow up the vibe. When the cap simply cannot clash with her manicure. From graduations to prom parties. When it's gotta be right. Party City.
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0: Okay. Colin Farrell, who's currently in that show Sugar, and also is known for playing the penguin these days in that series The Penguin. Well, you know, he's Irish, colorful, with the Irish brogue. Well, he was swearing like a drunken sailor on a FIFA World Cup on Fox After Hours with James Corden. After the game, of course, they have the wrap-up afterwards. And these are the late games, right? So, I mean, it's probably, you know, you may not have stayed up late enough to see it because some of those games are playing on the West Coast and they're quite late. So this is on Fox after the last games are finished. But Colin didn't know that the show was actually live. He's like, I didn't know that. He kept saying that with an embarrassed look on his face. I didn't know. Fox Sports shared a compilation of Farrell's not-so-safe-for-air remarks on Instagram, all bleeped out, of course, quoting the star from The Penguin in the captions as he gawked at a wax statue in the corner while the show was on. He goes, who the f*** is that? And James Corden kind of leaned forward and said, well, I'll tell you two things. Number one, that's the wax-worked Pele from Madame Tussauds. Number two, this is live. Awkward. Anyhow. Oh, well. That's Colin. All right. This is the one we've all been hearing about. Yep. Taylor and Travis's wedding, huh? Okay. It looks like Taylor Swift, Travis Kelce, should be getting hitched 5 this afternoon, apparently, is when it all starts up at Madison Square Gardens in New York, and the festivities could apparently continue on until, wait for it, 4 a.m. tomorrow morning, according to the permits and everything else that they got. And they're saying there could be something like 1,100 guests there. Whew. All right. Well, good luck to them. Taylor takes us to news on Barry's Cool FM.

0: 107.5 Cool FM, Taylor Swift, love story. Yes, an expensive one. Oh, well, hey, if you got it, right? Whatever. All right, we got a kind of a little bit of cloud going on right now. I don't know. Well, the sunshine fights back. It is going to be feeling still a little bit warm later on today, with a high climbing up to feel about 37. Currently, we're feeling 31. How are the roads feeling, MJ?
1: Pretty decent drive right now from Coldwater to Barrie to the Holland Marsh, the 400. That continues to be in great shape, but it is going to slow down a bit between Finch and the 401 as you make your way into Toronto. All clear so far on Highway 11 from Barrie to Orillia, while 92 to Wasaga, that's in good shape. And on 89 to Alliston, 26 to Stainer is looking good. We do have reports of a structure fire over in Newtek on Victoria Street East between Lawrence Street and East Avenue, so you want to keep an eye out for emergency crews throughout there. 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I'm MJ. 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
0: 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And here's Dan Blakely.
2: Good morning. Here's what Barrie's talking about. Beginning of the end for this heat warning. It's been lifted in a couple of places. Barrie, Collingwood, Blue Mountains, Midland. Humidity in those areas into the 30s today. Still have an orange level alert in play for Innisfil, Essa, New Tecumseh, York, Durham, and Toronto. And a yellow alert for Orillia, north into Muskoka and Halliburton. Highs in those areas today in the 30s. Humidex closer to 40. The fire danger rating across Muskoka has been set to high, meaning no daytime burning, no fireworks, and all fire permits are suspended. Small contained fires are allowed between 6 p.m. and 8 a.m., but are discouraged. Check your bank account. If you're eligible, should be a Canada Groceries and Essentials benefit payment in there. Low-income households get the benefit quarterly. It varies depending on marital status and the number of children in the family. Long list of charges laid after Nottawasaga OPP used the automated license plate recognition system to pull a driver over on Canada Day. Unauthorized plate, obstructing the plate, no insurance, insecure load, and unsafe vehicle, and more. Big moment, local buzz, we want to hear about it. Text us at 705-797-1111. Portugal scored in stoppage time to beat Croatia 2-1 at the World Cup. Spain blanked Austria 3-0 to advance. Switzerland got by Algeria 2-0. Barrie Baycats with a walk-off win last night over the Guelph Royals, 6-5 the final. Argonauts fell 58-36 to the Stampeders. Kyle Lowry wants to retire as a Raptor. He's expected to sign a one-day contract next week to make that happen. A little less sweat today. The forecast in 30.
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2: On the way, might be token showers and thunder, high 29, humidex 37, chance of showers tonight, low 17, mix of sun and clouds, chance of showers booked in for tomorrow, high 27, humidex in the low 30s, some sun on Sunday, high again near 27, it's 23 in Barrie, humidex at 31. For updates all day long, follow us on Blue Sky and X at Barrie 360 and online at Barrie360.com.
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0: 107.5 Cool FM, and there's Felix Cartel and Lights and Love Me. It is 8:40, and it's Dale and Charlie on the way at 9 o'clock. We are going to roll into commercial-free mornings. One more work day to get through in this weird work week where we kind of had the one day off in the middle, but it was two on, one off, two on, two off. Yeah, it's all over the map. That's all right, though. Let's see what happens today. I know that there's some spots around us, like to the south of us, southwest, they're seeing some pretty good rain right now, and even some rain way to the north. But we seem to be right in the middle. We're in the Goldilocks zone. No rain right now, and there's the sun even kind of making a case for itself right now. Feeling 31 or 32 already with the humidity, so it's going to be sticky, maybe not quite as bad as it was the last couple of days, but still warm enough, you know, but that makes for nice nights when you're out under the stars.
1: Stranded at the drive-in.

0: Okay, here we go. 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We're going to start off with caller number 7. You just got to be able to identify the big blockbuster movie you're about to hear. And if you are and you can correctly identify it, then you're going to get that carload pass for you to get out and have some fun at Sunset Barry or Stardust Newmarket drive-ins. Are you set? Here we go.
1: Wait a minute, Doc. Are you telling me that you built a time machine? Out of a DeLorean?
2: The way I see it, if you're going to build a time machine into a car, why not do it with some style?
0: Okay. All right. There you go. You got to identify that movie. 727-1075, and you've got that carload pass off to Sunset Barry or Stardust Newmarket Drive-In, but you better be able to identify that movie. Yep. And be the 7th caller right now. 727-1075. Okay, while you're doing that, we're checking the traffic details for Bolts Plus. They're your number one source for fastener, industrial, and safety supplies, MJ.
3: The 400 from Barrie down to the GTA continues to be in decent shape, but it is going to slow down. You got your typical delays between Finch and heading down towards the 401 and Highway 11. No major holdups there from Barrie to Orillia, while 89 to Alliston not finding any delays. And on 26 to Stayner, 92 on the way to Wasaga. 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More traffic in minutes on 107.5 Cool FM.
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11: Hi.
0: Hey, how are you?
11: Number 7?
0: Yes, you
11: are. I'm good.
0: Are.
11: How are you?
0: You are number 7.
11: Oh, awesome.
0: Yeah, but now you got to be able to tell me what movie that was.
11: Back to the Future?
0: Back to the Future is right. Yes. Can you believe it? Back to the Future. Back to the Future came out this very day, back in 1985.
11: Wow.
0: How old would you have been in 1985?
11: I don't know, 23.
0: Oh, good. You're in my high school kind of class.
11: 24, maybe, yeah.
0: All righty. Who's this?
11: It's Mike Mifsud.
0: Okay, Mike, you have got yourself a carload pass for a little fun under the stars, either at Sunset Barrie or Stardust Newmarket Drive-In. Because you managed to nail Back to the Future there, okay?
11: Oh, that's great. Thank you.
0: And, of course, we do this every Friday. There's no way we're talking about Back to the Future without a little Huey Lewis on Cool.

0: to 9. Dale and Charlie's got the day off. It is going to be mix and match today. The weather, now I see it looks a little clearer again here. I don't know. Now I think it's going to be okay. We'll hope that we get a dry day, you know? I mean, I still got to go home and put the sprinkler on, I guess, if we do that, though. Sorry, that was the Scottish gammy, just thinking how much money I could save if it rained. It is going to be about high 30s with the humidex later on today. So, you know, just stay hydrated and try to stay as cool as you can. But a lot going on this weekend. You want to get out and you want to be everywhere because it's got Rib Fest going on. There's all kinds of good things going on today. And this whole weekend, really. So we're hoping for good weather this weekend. Finally, though, it looks like the heat has kind of broken anyway. Like I say, tomorrow's going to be a little bit more palatable. And same thing on Sunday. It looks pretty good, too. As you head into the office here, Charlie's got one more of her fun facts for us to take to work with us.
1: There's this tech founder guy.
0: Mm-hmm.
1: His name is Peter Diamond. His name is Peter Diamond. What's it called, Petey? Okay? Basically, he says humans behave better when we're being watched. Okay? So, Petey predicts all this stuff. So, he also says this, all this technology is creating what is called this sensor ecosystem.
0: Okay.
1: Okay.
0: Mm-hmm.
1: Basically, it's making it nearly impossible for anybody to hide from anything.
0: Gotcha. Okay? Yeah.
1: So he says future generations should assume there's no such thing as off the record. And he believes the best privacy strategy is simply living with integrity. Right?
0: Uh-huh.
1: So it means that assume that you are always being watched.
0: Yeah.
1: Okay? Satellites, cameras everywhere.
0: Yeah.
1: And with that, you should behave better. For example, if I'm in public, at any point, somebody could look at me, right?
0: Mm-hmm.
1: So I tend not to pick my nose in public.
0: Good.
1: Okay?
0: Good.
1: Right?
0: Here, you know, on the other hand, well, she has no qualms about that, but still.
1: It's like you have a wedge.
0: Yeah.
1: You tend to wait till you're alone to deal with that.
0: Right.
1: I mean, I still find it baffling that you guys will adjust yourselves no matter what.
0: Nobody's stopping you from picking your nose.
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0: Just because you don't want to pick your nose in public. Don't criticize me. All right. Let's get a last look at traffic details before jumping into commercial-free mornings. 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It's pretty amazing. Okay? All righty. MJ, what's going on?
3: A good trip down the highways from Coldwater to Barrie. The 400 looking great and no problems the rest of the way down to the GTA, but does get heavy from Finch to the 401 as you're traveling into Toronto. North of Barrie, Highway 11, that continues to look good, heading up to Orillia. Meanwhile, on 90 to Angus, not finding any problems, and 27 to Elmvale, 89 to Alliston, 92 to Wasaga, looking good too. I'm MJ for traffic updates all day long. 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

Good morning. It's Dale Smith in for Leanne Page. It's taking one of those long weekends that started with Canada Day, much like Charlie. You know, good idea. 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
0: 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Hey, it's Dale Smith in for Leanne Page. Tyler Shaw is Run to You now on Cool FM. 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

got a friend who just went to go see Def Leppard playing at the O2 last night over in London, England. So jealous of him. Alex Warren now, Fever Dream on Cool FM.

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Good morning. It's Dale Smith and for Leanne Page. Amy Oust is going to be stepping in after noon, and Amy is going to let you pick the songs that you hear on Cool FM's All Request Listener Lunch for your Friday. All right, so you get in touch with Amy and let her know what you want to hear. Max McKnown now on Barry's Cool FM.

Say it right. Nelly Furtado. Featured prominently on Wednesday when we went all Canadian all day. On Charlotte Cardin was there as well.

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Okay, remember that we are going to be looking for you to get in on that cue to call for Cool FM's Pick Your Prize contest. Charlie and I are going to start with the first chances on Monday morning, okay? All right. 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
1: Good afternoon. Here's what Barry's talking about. Barry police are praising those who called 911 just after midnight this morning about a suspected drunk driver. Caller said the motorist was traveling at various speeds, nearly hitting guardrails and almost sideswiping another car. Officers stopped the vehicle traveling at a high rate of speed westbound on Maple View Drive East and near the Highway 400 bridge. Police allege the driver told them he had consumed a lot of alcohol, then corrected himself to say a little bit. Back at the cop shop, police say the 33-year-old man from Vaughan blew nearly two times the legal limit. Impaired driving charge laid, vehicle impounded, license suspended. Barry Fire holding the scene after a blaze at a home on Hearst Drive in the city south end. Assistant Deputy Chief Rachel Cingella told Barry 360 they received multiple calls around 1 this morning about the fire. Everyone in the home got out safely. No cause or damage estimate is available. Heat warning still has legs. Orange and yellow alerts for parts of Muskoka, the Orillia area, southern sections of Simcoe County into the GTA. Humidex values around 40, just shy of that in Barrie, Collingwood, the Midland area, so the heat warning not in play, but still muggy. Everywhere there will be some relief by the weekend. He was a fixture in Canadian living rooms for decades with his long-running CBC TV show. Canadian country star Tommy Hunter has died at age 89. His business manager says Hunter died of natural causes. The London, Ontario native, best known for hosting the music series The Tommy Hunter Show, which ran from 1965 to 1992. Your eyes on the street could be our next headline. Text your tip to 705-797-1111. The Toronto Blue Jays open a 9-game road trip tonight in Seattle, the first of three. The Barry Bay Cats are in Toronto. World Cup, three more teams will qualify for the round of 16 today. Starts this afternoon with Australia playing Egypt. And then this evening, the darlings of this tournament, Cabo Verde, taking on powerhouse Argentina. Late tonight, it's Colombia going up against Ghana. Still some muggy conditions out there. The forecast in 30.
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1: This afternoon, just a chance of showers, maybe a thunderstorm with all this muggy air, high 29, Humidex 37. Cloudy tonight, a teensy chance of showers, low 17. Sun cloud, duke it out tomorrow. There's a chance of showers, not a washout, high 27, Humidex 34. Cloudy on Sunday, just a slight chance of showers, high 27. It is 27, Humidex 35 in Barrie. For updates all day long, follow us on Blue Sky and X at Barrie 360 or on online at Barry360.com.
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1: 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How are you today, my friend?
0: Good. How are you?
1: 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It's not as hot as it's been for the past 10 days.
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0: Ella Langley.
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0: Sure I can.
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0: 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It is the All Request Listener Lunch. Feel Good Friday edition. What song makes you get raring to go for the weekend? We want to hear about it. 705-727-1075. And I cannot tell you how many requests I got for that Ella Langley song, by the way. Yeah, people loving it. And I love it too, so can't blame you. It is 12:17. It's Amy in for Leanne Page. And coming up, we've got more requests to come. But yeah, give us a call, 705-727-1075. I'd love to play your request.
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12: Hi there. 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
0: Sure.
12: Perfect. And can I dedicate it to my kids, to Kaya and Malik?
0: Absolutely. Are they enjoying their summer off so far?
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0: Perfect.
12: They're getting a lot of swimming in.
0: Excellent. That's the way to be. Excellent. All right. You have a great weekend.
12: Thank you. You as well.

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0: Jamie Fine, If Anything's Left, Barry's Best Mix, 107.5 Cool FM. How's it going? It's Amy in for Leanne Page today. It is the All Request Listener Lunch, brought to you by Paul Sadlin Motors, 550 Bayfield Street in Barrie. I still have some time to take your requests, so give me a call, 705-727-1075.
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0: 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We've got your full weather forecast coming up.
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0: Cool FM weather. Another warm one today, but at least we don't have a heat advisory in effect. Highs of 29, chance of showers into tonight, down to 17. Tomorrow, chance of showers 27, and Sunday, chance of showers 27 degrees. Currently in Barrie, it's 27 with the Humidex, it feels like 34.
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0: Ariana Grande, I Hate That I Made You Love Me, Barry's Best Mix, 107.5 Cool FM. It's Amy in for Leanne Page. Ariana Grande is set to release her highly anticipated album, Petal, in the next month. And this is despite a packed acting schedule, which includes the Wicked films and the upcoming movie Focker in Law as well. So she is a busy lady, to say the least.
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0: 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And she is going to be performing at the Danforth Music Hall in Toronto this November. Ticket details, we'll have them posted for you at 107.5coolfm.com. 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Make sure that you are hydrating if you are working outside today. We've got the temperature feeling like 34. 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
3: Cool FM weather. Chance of showers today and a risk of a thunderstorm. We've got highs of 29. Chance of showers tonight, 17 degrees. Saturday, a chance of showers, 27. Currently in Barrie, it is 27. With the Humidex, it feels like 34.

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That's Nickelback, Those Days, Barry's Best Mix, 107.5 Cool FM. How's it going? My name is Amy in for Leanne Page. And welcome to your Friday afternoon. Feeling good heading into the weekend? Yeah, it was kind of weird there, you know, with Canada Day in the middle of the week. But here we are at Friday. I'm not mad about it. It's Somber, Homewrecker, on Cool.

0: Weeknd, Save Your Tears, Barry's Best Mix, 107.5 Cool FM. How's it going? My name is Amy, in for Leanne Page today. Glad to be with you, and coming up in minutes, it's going to be your chance to win with a Lost in Lyrics contest with DJ Bot. 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And my mouth is watering even talking about it. So make sure you are listening for that, and we will have it for you about 2:30.
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0: 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Who's this?
1: Hi there. This is Mary.
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0: By?
1: Michael Jackson.
0: Absolutely correct. $50 to St. Louis Bar and Grill. It's yours. Way to go.
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0: Michael Jackson, Man in the Mirror, Barry's Best Mix, 107.5 Cool FM. Today's Lost in Lyrics. And congratulations once again to Mary for guessing that one. That was, I felt it to be a tricky one, but can't pull anything off on Mary. So there you go. We've got some warm weather, and we have your full weather forecast coming up. And also, make sure you're listening later on this afternoon, because we are going to be giving you a chance at that VIP family pack for the Barry Rib Fest happening starting today, all weekend long. Good luck.
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0: Another warm one today with highs of 29 degrees, dropping to 17 tonight. Some showers in the forecast. For Saturday, chance of showers 27. Sunday, chance of showers 27 degrees. Currently in Barrie, it's 27. With the Humidex, it feels like 34.
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She is preparing for her 1,000-person guest celebration to her wedding with Travis Kelce. And apparently, she is getting married today. So, where are the pictures? Can we have those already? Because I'm dying to see. Here's Noah Kahan, The Great Divide on Cool.

0: Divide, Barry's Best Mix, 107.5 Cool FM. So there were fans on social media that speculated that a concert goer to his Philadelphia show on June 26th had dropped a number two on the floor. And he went to social media and he's like, if you have to poop at a show, please just go to the bathroom. It's funny that we have to remind people to use a toilet, but here we are. We've got a look at cottage country traffic, a first look now with Anna Petritis.
1: Highway 400 northbound is pretty jammed up right now off the 401 from Finch up to Langstaff. Heavier delays towards Canal Road to just before Highway 88 as well. All good through Innisfil from there. Backups from Mapleview up to Essa and Barrie, but no issues up the split to Coldwater and Moonstone. Heading southbound, expect typical delays from Bayfield to Essa. Highway 11 to and from Orillia looks good. Trouble free on Highway 26 from Collingwood, 27 from Elmvale, and 92 from Wasaga. If you see a problem, let us know at 1-844 Road Jam. I'm Anna Petritis. More traffic in minutes on 107.5 Cool FM.
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How's it going? My name is Amy. Glad to be with you on your Friday afternoon. It's a warm one, not as warm as we've seen it earlier this week, but still, you know, if you are without AC, you are probably feeling it. 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
1: 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It is 3:30. How's it going? My name is Amy. It's Cameron Whitcomb with Options. If you've ever had a conversation with your parent where it just leaves you shaking your head, then you are going to like this week's Dad Dials.
2: This is Dad Dials.
3: Hello, it's me.
1: Hi.
2: With Amy's dad.
3: Hi, Aim, it's Dad.
1: Hi, Dad.
3: Boy, do I have a story for you.
1: Oh, dear.
3: Yeah. Hey, remember when I got kicked out of the dump?
1: Yeah, with the blinking light cart lady.
3: Yeah, yeah. So anyway, she got a new job. I went to Canada Day celebrations. We do things a little different up here. And they had a bouncy castle.
1: Sure, yeah. I mean, the kids love that.
3: Right?
1: Yeah.
3: So I thought, well, I'm going on the bouncy castle. And I got in the bouncy castle. This lady started blowing a whistle and pointing at me and said, "You out." It was a lady from the dump, believe it or not.
1: She's got it out for you, Dad.
3: Yeah, she's gunning for me, all right. And I said, "Why?" I said, "You got this, look at this big husky kid over here jumping around. He's having fun. What's the matter with me?" He said, "Yeah, but that kid isn't got a smoke hanging out of his mouth and carrying a can of beer, so get out." And so I had to get out. I looked at her and her whistle that she blew at me and whatever, but the husky kid, he made one too many bounces and his short pants fell down around his ankles and he was standing there, and I pointed at him and I said, "Wiggly bird, wiggly bird, wiggly bird." And she said, "You just need to move along here, mister, before I call the cops." I said, "Yeah, whatever." So that's why they got you barefoot. And anyway, this lady's gunning for me, and I'm going to cross paths with her again, and it was not going to be pleasant for her this time.
1: You know, I believe you.
3: it's true story. Yeah. Anyway, that's my story. And I had a good Canada Day, even if she tried to wreck it for me.
1: Unsuccessful.
3: That's I'm a happy guy. It ain't easy being me.
1: But you do it so well.
3: I do it so well. Living the dream. Okay, love you, bye.
1: Thanks for that one, Dad. Going out to the roads, here's Anna Petridis.
4: Highway 400 northbound is pretty jammed up right off the 401 from Finch up to Langstaff. Some lighter delays from there up to Teston. Heavier congestion towards Canal Road to just before Highway 88 as well. You're all good through Innisfil from there. Backups, though, in Barrie from Mapleview up to Essa. No issues up the split to Coldwater and Moonstone. Heading southbound, expect typical delays from Bayfield down to Essa as well. Highway 11 to and from Orillia looks good. Trouble-free on Highway 26 from Collingwood, 27 from Elmvale, and 92 from Wasaga. If you see a problem, let us know at 1-844-ROAD-JAM. I'm Anna Petridis. More traffic in minutes on 107.5 Cool FM.
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0: Chantel Kraviazic leaving on a jet plane. Barry's Best Mix, 107.5 Cool FM. So I'm going to tell you right now, I am watching a live stream of people arriving for Travis and Taylor's wedding. And they've got kind of like a black curtain. But every once in a while, the wind catches it and you see all of these beautiful people and all of these remarkable SUVs pulling up. And so it looks like it's happening. How exciting is that? I want to see the dress. That's what I want to see. Anyways, if you want to go and check it out, I'll share the stream at 107.5coolfm.com. 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
1: Highway 400 northbound is still pretty jammed up right off the 401 from Finch up to Langstaff, and you will see those lighter delays from there to Teston. Heavier congestion towards Canal Road, so just before Highway 88 as well. All good through Innisfil from there. Backups from Mapleview up to Essa, but no issues up the 400 split to Coldwater and Moonstone. Heading southbound, expect typical delays from Bayfield to Essa. Highway 11-2 and from Orillia looks good. Trouble-free on Highway 26 from Collingwood, 27 from Elmvale, and it's a nice drive on 92 from Wasaga. If you see a problem, let us know at 1-844-ROAD-JAM. I'm Anna Petridis. More traffic in minutes on 107.5 Cool FM.
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That's Selena Gomez with Marshmallow Wolves, Barry's Best Mix, 107.5 Cool FM. How's it going? My name is Amy. It's the latest from Talk. 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
6: Your chance to win a VIP family pack for the Barry Rib Fest running from today all weekend long at Heritage Park, downtown Barry. 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You got to tell me the name of the song and who it's by. Once you know, 705-727-1075. I think it's going to be an easy one. It's Alex Warren with Fever Dream on Cool.

0: 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Who's this?
1: This is Steve. How are you?
0: Good. How are you doing, Steve?
1: Oh, I've been calling all week. I even knew OMC Bazaar. I was like, oh, I'm doing great.
0: You're on the ball, Steve.
1: I love it.
0: What is today's blast from the past?
1: Oh, it's like one of the greatest bands of all time, Van Halen, and it's the song Jump.
0: Absolutely.
1: Grade 6, I think, at the time.
0: Ah, nice. Yes. Well, congratulations. You've got that family pack for Barry Ribfest. Way to go.
1: Oh, I'm so happy. Thank you so much. I really appreciate it.

0: 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Barry's Best Mix, 107.5 Cool FM. How's it going? My name is Amy. And good afternoon, quarter after four. And big congratulations to all of our winners who are off to Rib Fest at Heritage Park, kicking off today, all weekend long. So if you are looking for a great day trip, then that's going to be the place to go. We are going out to the roads. We've got another look. Cool FM traffic now. Here is Anna Petritis.
1: Highway 400 northbound is still pretty backed up right off the 401 from Finch through Highway 7 to Langstaff. Heavier congestion in Lloydtown as well towards Canal Road. All good through Innisfil from there. Backups though in Barrie from Mapleview up to Essa, but no issues up the 400 split up to Coldwater and Moonstone. Heading southbound, expect typical delays from Bayfield to Essa. Towards Bondhead on 27, it does look to be closed at 5th line, so be aware of traveling in this direction. Highway 11 too and from Orillia looks good. Trouble free on Highway 26 from Collingwood, 27 from Elmvale, and 92 from Wasaga. If you see a problem, let us know at 1-844-ROAD-JAM. I'm Anna Petritis. More traffic in minutes on 107.5 Cool FM.
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0: 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The Collingwood Butter Tart Festival is kicking off tomorrow. 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This Butter Tart Festival is a free, family-friendly food festival. Butter tarts, gourmet sandwiches, pierogies, cabbage rolls, cannoli, strudels, cookies, cakes, lemonade, and artisan foods. Oh my. And it's a great day trip as well. So if you want to go and check that out this weekend, all the details, 107.5coolfm.com. Going out to the roads for another look. Cottage Country Traffic with Anna Petridis.
1: Highway 400 northbound is pretty jammed up right now off the 401 from Finch through Highway 7 up to Langstaff. Heavier congestion in Lloydtown as well towards Canal Road. All good through Innisfil from there. Backups though in Barrie from Mapleview up to Essa. No issues from there through Coldwater and Moonstone. Heading southbound on the 400, expect delays from Bayfield down to Essa. Towards Bondhead on 27, just a reminder, it looks to be closed there at 5th Line, so be aware of if you're traveling in this direction. Highway 11 too, and from Orillia looks good. Trouble-free on Highway 26 from Collingwood, 27 from Elmvale, and 92 from Wasaga. If you see a problem, let me know at 1-844-ROADJAM. I'm Anna Petridis. More traffic in minutes on 107.5 Cool FM.
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0: Justin Pablo with Banks and Ranks. That is Flowers Need Rain. Barry's Best Mix, 107.5 Cool FM. How's it going? My name is Amy. Glad to be with you this afternoon. And we have had an opportunity to speak with Preston Pablo regarding his new EP, which dropped today, just FYI. So make sure to look for that at 107.5coolfm.com. Out to the roads, cottage country traffic. Here's Anna Petridis.
1: Amy, Highway 400 northbound is looking good off the 401, although it is still pretty jammed up at Highway 7 up to Rutherford. Heavier congestion in Lloydtown towards Canal Road as well, but you're all good through Innisfil from there. Backups in Barrie from Mapleview up to Essa. No issues up the 400 split to Coldwater and Moonstone. Heading southbound on the 400, expect those delays from Bayfield down to Essa and Barrie as well. Smooth drive on Highway 11 too and from Orillia. Trouble-free on Highway 26 from Collingwood, 27 from Elmvale, and 92 from Wasaga. If you see a problem, let me know at 1-844-ROJAM. I'm Anna Petridis. More traffic in minutes on 107.5 Cool FM.
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1: What's up? 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
9: Cool FM weather. Another warm one today, but it's going to be dropping to about 17 degrees tonight with a chance of showers and a risk of a thunderstorm. Chance of showers tomorrow, 28 degrees. Currently in Barrie, it's 29 with the humidex. It feels like 37.

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1: Hey, Amy. Highway 400 northbound is looking good off the 401, although it is still pretty backed up at Highway 7 to Rutherford. Major congestion in Lloydtown as well towards Canal Road. You will be held back for quite a bit there. Lighter delays at Highway 89 and setbacks in Barrie from Mapleview up to Essa, but no issues up the 400 split to Coldwater and Moonstone. Heading southbound on the 400, expect delays from Bayfield to Essa as well. It is a smooth drive on Highway 11 to and from Orillia. Trouble-free on Highway 26 from Collingwood, 27 from Elmvale, and 92 from Wasaga. If you see a problem, let me know at 1-844-ROAD-JAM. It's a Happy Dad summer. 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I'm Anna Petritis. 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
0: 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Good afternoon, Ian McLennan.
2: Good afternoon. Here's what Barry's talking about. A tag team effort between the public and cops that took a suspected drunk driver off the road. Barry police say shortly after midnight, they started to receive multiple 911 calls about a car traveling at various speeds, nearly hitting guardrails and almost sideswiping another vehicle. Police stopped the driver westbound on Mapleview Drive East near the Highway 400 bridge. Police say the 33-year-old man from Vaughan told officers that he'd consumed a lot of alcohol, then corrected himself and said, a little bit. At police headquarters, he allegedly blew more than two times the legal limit, impaired driving charge, car impounded, and license suspended. Fire ripped through a Hearst Drive home in South Barrie overnight. Fire officials telling Barrie 360 they were called around 1 this morning, and Barrie police say when officers got there, the garage was fully engulfed. Two occupants managed to get out safely. Police say some neighboring homes were evacuated. The cause of the fire and a damage total not yet available. A 41-year-old man has been arrested and charged by Peel Regional Police after the recovery of nearly $1 million in stolen property linked to break-ins at Holt Renfrew and the Square One Shopping Center in Mississauga. Police allege the suspect, who's from Mississauga, stole luxury jewelry and clothing before fleeing in a stolen car. A search of the suspect's home led to the recovery of the stolen goods. Investigators are examining possible links to other retail thefts. Ontario's new ticket resale law appears to have gone unenforced during the FIFA World Cup. The law, which took effect in April, bans the resale of concert and sporting event tickets for more than their face value. Despite that, major resale platforms, including StubHub, SeatGeek, and Vivid Seats, acknowledged they were not complying with the new rules during Toronto's 6 World Cup matches, saying they're still trying to interpret the legislation. As of today, the province doesn't seem to have taken any action, nor has it confirmed whether any penalties have been issued. Your Eyes on the Street could be our next headline. Text your tip to 705-797-1111. The Blue Jays open a 9-game road trip tonight in Seattle. The Barrie BayCats are playing in Toronto. At the FIFA World Cup, 3 more teams will qualify for the round of 16 today. Australia and Egypt playing right now. Later, Cabo Verde takes on Argentina. And late tonight, it's Colombia going up against Ghana. Going to be a muggy weekend, maybe some showers, the forecast in 30.
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2: There's a chance of showers and maybe a thunderstorm this evening. Otherwise, partly cloudy overnight, low 17. Tomorrow, cloudy. Eye to the sky for a chance of showers in the afternoon, high 28, humidex 36. A cloudy Sunday with a slight chance of showers and 27. It's 28, humidex 36 in Barrie. For updates all day long, follow us on Blue Sky and X at Barrie 360 or online at Barrie360.com.
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that Taylor Swift, Travis Kelce getting married today as all of the guests are arriving. Very exciting stuff. I just want to see the dress. Here is Taylor. I knew it. I knew you. Uncool.

0: Taylor Swift's I Knew It, I Knew You, Barry's Best Mix, 107.5 Cool FM. And looking at the live stream of everybody kind of piling in to get married, she and Travis, it's kind of cool. Everybody looks so glamorous. And here I am in my track pants. Okay, I'm not in track pants, but I might as well be. It's definitely not a ball gown, that's for sure. Going out to the roads, cottage country traffic. Here is Anna Petritis. Hey, Anna.
1: Hey, Amy. Highway 400 northbound is looking good off of 401, although it is still pretty backed up at Highway 7 to Langstaff. Heavy congestion in Lloydtown towards Canal Road as well. Lighter delays at Highway 89 and in Barrie, backups from Mapleview up to Essa, but no issues from there up the 400 split to Coldwater and Moonstone. It is a smooth drive on Highway 11 to and from Orillia. Trouble-free on Highway 26 from Collingwood, 27 from Elmvale, and 92 from Wasaga. If you see a problem, let us know at 1-844-ROAD-JAM. I'm Anna Petritis. More traffic in minutes on 107.5 Cool FM.
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She is going to be coming to Toronto August 4th and 5th. And she has been named one of the artists that you are going to absolutely need to see this summer. It's Olivia Dean. 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

0: 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Jamie Fine coming to Kempin Fest July 29th. That is not far off. If you haven't got your tickets yet, you should probably go and do that. 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
1: Hey, Amy. Highway 400 northbound is looking good off the 401, although it's still pretty backed up at Highway 7 to Langstaff. Congestion again in Lloydtown towards Canal Road that continues up to Highway 88. Lighter delays at Highway 89 and some backups from Mapleview to Essa. No issues up the 400 split, though, to Coldwater and Moonstone. It's a smooth drive on Highway 11 to and from Orillia. Trouble-free on Highway 26 from Collingwood, 27 from Elmvale, and 92 from Wasaga. If you see a problem, let us know at 1-844-ROAD-JAM. I'm Anna Petritis. More traffic in minutes on 107.5 Cool FM.
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0: Dennis Trench, Desperate Measures, Barry's Best Mix, 107.5 Cool FM. 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I'd appreciate to know that I'm not alone in this. Nobody told me when I was growing up that you would just be feeding your family and figuring out dinner just forever. We've got your full weather forecast coming up out to Cottage Country Traffic with Anna Petritis.
1: Thanks, Amy. Highway 400 northbound is looking good off the 401. Still seeing those delays from Highway 7 to Langstaff, but no further major issues into King. Heavier congestion in Lloydtown, though, towards Canal Road. You will be held back for a bit there. Backups continue in Barrie from Mapleview to Essa, but no issues up the 400 split to Coldwater and Moonstone. It is a nice drive on Highway 11 to and from Orillia. Looking good on Highway 26 from Collingwood, 27 from Elmvale, and 92 from Wasaga. If you see a problem, let us know at 1-844-ROAD-JAM. I'm Anna Petritis. More traffic in minutes on 107.5 Cool FM.
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Getting ready to wrap up the drive at 5, brought to you by Paul Sadlin Motors, 550 Bayfield Street in Barrie. We're going to be checking in from the Barrie 360 newsroom. 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

0: Good evening, 6 o'clock, and back out to Cottage Country traffic with Anna Petridis.
1: Hey, Amy. Highway 400 northbound is looking good off the 401. Still seeing those delays from Highway 7 to Langstaff, but no major issues further into King. Heavier congestion in Lloydtown towards Canal Road. You will be held back for a bit there. Backups continue in Barrie from Mapleview to Essa. No issues up the split to Coldwater and Moonstone from there. It's a nice drive on Highway 11 to and from Orillia. Trouble-free on Highway 26 from Collingwood, 27 from Elmvale, and 92 from Wasaga. If you see a problem, let us know at 1-844-ROAD-JAM. 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
0: 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Good evening, Ian McLennan.
2: Good evening. Here's what Barrie's talking about for places still under a heat warning. Not for long. Environment Canada expects the warning will be lifted tonight, at least for most locations. An orange alert is still in play for southern Simcoe County, Innisfil, and the GTA. A yellow alert for the Orillia area and a good chunk of Muskoka. Barrie police are thanking people who called 911 just after midnight about a suspected drunk driver. Callers said the motorist was traveling at various speeds, nearly hitting guardrails, almost sideswiping another car. Officers stopped the vehicle traveling at a high rate of speed westbound on Mapleview Drive East near the Highway 400 bridge. Police allege the driver told them he'd consumed a lot of alcohol, then corrected himself to say a little bit. Back at the cop shop, police say the 33-year-old man from Vaughan blew more than twice the legal limit. Impaired driving charge laid, vehicle impounded, license suspended. Video of the traffic stop posted at Barrie360.com. Ontario's FIFA World Cup matches have come and gone, with ticket resale platforms StubHub and SeatGeek seemingly facing no provincial penalties after running afoul of the new price cap law. Consumer Choice Center policy Director David Clement says the lack of action comes as no surprise, as it's unmanageable, it's unenforceable, and it is very difficult, regardless of how much they may want to increase the fines, adding it's tough to implement this in any serious way. Now, StubHub claims it hasn't complied because it has unresolved issues about the level of proof that sellers should provide to verify a ticket's original price. SeatGeek says it's still working to understand its compliance obligations. An overnight fire tore through a home in Barrie's South End. Fire officials telling Barrie 360 they were called to the home on Hearst Drive around 1 this morning. Barrie cops say when their officers got there, the garage was fully engulfed. Two occupants got out safely. There's no estimate of damage or a cause for the fire. Big moment, local buzz. We want to hear it. Text us at 705-797-1111. FIFA World Cup, Egypt off to the round of 16, beat Australia 4-2 on penalty kicks this afternoon. Just getting underway, Cabo Verde playing Argentina. Later tonight, Colombia goes up against Ghana. Toronto Blue Jays open a 9-game road trip in Seattle this evening, and the Barrie BayCats are playing in Toronto. Some clouds, chance of showers through the weekend, the forecast in 30.
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2: A chance of showers and a thunderstorm this evening. Otherwise, partly cloudy overnight, low 17. Tomorrow, cloudy, just a chance of showers in the afternoon, high 28, humidex 36. Cloudy Sunday, slight chance of showers and 27. It's 29, humidex 36 in Barrie. For updates all day long, follow us on Blue Sky and X at Barrie360 or online at Barrie360.com.
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0: 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How's it going? My name is Amy. So Pick Your Prize is coming to Cool FM. I mean, we give away a lot of stuff. Prizes, trips, cash, concert tickets. But this is a chance for you to get what you really want. What you really, really want. See what I did there? 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There are many chances for you to win some very cool things. And so go take a look, see what you would pick. And good luck for Monday morning. It is brought to you by Sandy Cove Marine, Pino's Palette, Aboda Decor, Bill LaBeouf Jewelers, Cast in Stone, and Irvine Floor and Home. 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Out to the roads, cottage country traffic with Anna Petritis.
1: Hey Amy, Highway 400 northbound is looking good off the 401. No major issues into King, although still seeing a heavy congestion in Lloydtown towards Canal Road. Backups continue in Barrie from Mapleview up to Essa, but it's smooth sailing up the 400 split to Coldwater and Moonstone from there. It's a nice drive on Highway 11 to and from Orillia as well. Trouble free on Highway 26 from Collingwood, 27 from Elmvale, and 92 from Wasaka. If you see a problem, let us know at 1-844-ROAD-JAM. I'm Anna Petritis. More traffic in minutes on 107.5 Cool FM.
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eventually. So if our time is running out, day after day, we'll make the mundane a masterpiece. 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

0: Alexander Stewart, his problem instead. Barry's Best Mix, 107.5 Cool FM. How's it going? My name is Amy on your Friday evening. Down to 17 tonight. Could see some showers, risk of a thunderstorm. We've got your full weather forecast coming up. We're going to continue with Cottage Country traffic right up until 9 o'clock. So if you spot problems, let us know. 1-844-ROAD-JAM. Here is Anna Petridis.
1: Hey, Amy. Highway 400 northbound is looking good off the 401. No major issues into King, although still seeing that heavy congestion in Lloydtown at Canal Road. Backups continue in Barrie from Mapleview up to Essa. It's smooth sailing up the 400 split to Coldwater and Moonstone from there. Highway 11 to and from Orillia looks good. Trouble-free on Highway 26 from Collingwood, 27 from Elmvale, and 92 from Wasaga. If you see a problem, let us know at 1-844-ROAD-JAM. I'm Anna Petridis. More traffic in minutes on 107.5 Cool FM.
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0: That's Frank Walker, Lay It On Me, Barry's Best Mix, 107.5 Cool FM. Make sure you are looking for us this summer, because we're going to be out and about all across Simcoe County. It is the cool days of summer, brought to you by Happy Dad Hard Seltzer. And we are going to be giving away a Dream Maker crossover hot tub, courtesy of Georgian Hot Tubs on Cedar Point Drive. The grand prize is not until September, but before you know it, pow, it'll be here. I mean, we're already into July. How does that even happen? So make sure you're looking for us. We are going to be giving away all kinds of free stuff, and we're going to be giving away that hot tub. Good luck. Out to the roads, Cottage Country Traffic with Anna Petritis.
1: Thanks, Amy. Highway 400 northbound is looking good off the 401. No major issues into King. Still seeing that congestion, though, in Lloydtown at Canal Road, but not much to hold you up for long. Backups continue in Barrie from Mapleview to Essa, but past that, it is smooth sailing up the 400 split to Coldwater and Moonstone. It's a nice drive on Highway 11 to and from Orillia. Trouble-free on Highway 26 from Collingwood, 27 from Elmvale, and 92 from Wasaga. 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I'm Anna Petritis. More traffic in minutes on 107.5 Cool FM.
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0: It was another warm one today, and the temperature is going to drop to about 17 degrees. Chance of showers, risk of a thunderstorm. Tomorrow, chance of showers 28, and Sunday, rain at 27.

I'm going to be taking you through the hottest, most requested songs of the day, the top seven at seven. It's coming up. First, here is Martin Garrix and Ed Sheeran. 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

0: 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The internet cannot stop buzzing about Taylor and Travis's wedding, which is happening today, I think. I mean, we're seeing a bunch of guests piling in and, you know, taking their seats and whatever. There's about 1,200 people that are going to be there, so that's kind of cool. Anyways, she's song number 7 tonight. Here's number 6.
1: Number 6. 6.

0: 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We are going to take a break just for a second from the top 7 at 7, and we are heading out for Cottage Country traffic. Here's Anna Petritis.
1: Highway 400 northbound is looking good off the 401. No major issues into King. Just some minor congestion still in Lloydtown at Canal Road, but not much to hold you up for long. Light backups in Barrie at Essa. Smooth sailing past that up the split to Coldwater and Moonstone. It's a nice drive on Highway 11 to and from Orillia. Trouble-free on Highway 26 from Collingwood, 27 from Elmvale, and 92 from Wasaga. 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I'm Anna Petritis. More traffic in minutes on 107.5 Cool FM.
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0: Somber Homewrecker. That is song number three tonight on the top seven at seven. Number two, we heard from her just a couple of minutes ago. It is Olivia Dean.
1: Number two.

0: song number two tonight on the top seven at seven. Olivia Dean, so easy to fall in love, and she has been named one of the top summer concerts to go and see. So once again, she is going to be in Toronto at the Scotiabank Arena Tuesday, August 4th, and Wednesday, August 5th. And I can't think of a better reason to maybe take the next day off of work. Just saying. Going out to the roads, Cool FM traffic with Anna Petritis.
1: 400 northbound is looking good off the 401. No major issues into King, and you're all good through Lloydtown into Innisfil. Just those light backups at Essa and Barrie, but not much to hold you up for long. Smooth sailing past that up the 400 split to Coldwater and Moonstone. It's a nice drive on Highway 11 to and from Orillia. Trouble free on Highway 26 from Collingwood, 27 from Elmvale, and 92 from Wasaga. 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More traffic in minutes on 107.5 Cool FM.
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It's been number one on the charts for 19 weeks. 19 weeks. How amazing is that? Bruno Mars, I Just Might. Number one tonight on the top 7 at 7. We are going to get to Pink now. 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

0: Highway 400 northbound is looking good off the 401. No major issues into King, and you're all good through Lloydstown into Innisfil. Light backup still in Barrie at Essa, but not much to hold you up for long. Once you pass that, it is smooth sailing up the 400 split to Coldwater and Moonstone. Highway 11 to and from Orillia looks good. Trouble-free on Highway 26 from Collingwood, 27 from Elmvale, and 92 from Wasaga. 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More traffic in minutes on 107.5 Cool FM.
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